0: Hello? Grandpa?
1: Karen? Karen, can you see me on your screen?
0: Grandpa, what a surprise! You're video calling!
1: Yes, look at this, I'm doing it. I'm calling you from my new laptop.
0: Grandpa, look at you! I can see you perfectly clear! I'm so happy and proud of you!
1: Why, thank you, dear. It took some doing, but I finally figured it out. Now, I was wondering about something.
0: What is it?
1: I want you to look like a photo I took this morning. What time are you free today?
0: Why? I can like it right now. What photo are you talking about?
1: I have the photo right here on my phone.
0: Well, upload it and I'll like it.
1: But dear, the photo is in my phone.
0: I know, you just told me. Upload it and I'll like it.
1: Okay, so when is best for you? That is, unless you're too busy and don't have time for liking my photo.
0: Yeah, I heard you, so upload it so I can like it. It doesn't take long, it's a matter of seconds, Grandpa.
1: I don't understand why you won't just tell me when you're free. Okay, you know what? I'll just go to your office building and wait for you at a nearby coffee shop.
0: Oh, there's no need to come all the way here. Just upload the photo and I'll like it right away.
1: Look, let me show you. See? Can you see it? This is the photo.
0: I can see it. It's a nice photo. Now upload it so I can like it.
1: Okay. You keep saying upload it. What do you mean with that? You want me to send it to you over email?
0: No, that's not what it means.
1: Why do you want to waste money on delivery over email or just regular mail? I can just go there myself. I don't want you to spend money just to like my photo.
0: Oh, no, Grandpa. Uploading it doesn't mean bringing it all the way here physically. You need to save the photo and post it on your social Wait, do you know what social media is?
1: Is it like a club?

0: club or something?
1: Oh, it's like a big digital bulletin board where you share pictures and update instantly with your friends and family over the internet?
0: Wow, that is a lot of hassle for liking a photo.
1: Oh, don't worry, Grandpa. I'll teach you. Once you learn the ropes, it's super easy. You'll get the hang of it in no time.
0: Yes, we've all tried to help our parents.
1: Of course. Yeah. Get the hang of it. Yeah, tell us what this means.
0: Yeah, it means when you learn how to do something correctly, a new task, and it usually happens through practice or repetition, and you get used to it, right?
1: Yeah.
0: Accustomed to it.
1: Yeah, learning a new language.
0: Yeah, learning a language.
1: You'll get the hang of it in no time.
0: Yeah, and this actually originates back in the early 19th century, you know, when people were using tools. Apparently, a lot of these tools like axes, hammers, scythes, you know, when you hang them, because they're not sort of balanced objects,
1: right.
0: You have to hang them in a certain way.
1: Right.
0: So when laborers figured out the exact angle to swing and hold that tool, for example, I think that's where gotten the hang of the tool came
1: okay.
0: from.
1: Okay, so literally when they were hanging heavy tools.
0: Yeah, or holding them, I guess.
1: Or holding them, they had to get the hang of it.
0: Yeah. So anytime you're, you know, at work when you're learning a new skill, for example, there's a new software program. You can say, oh, you know, the new project management software, it's overwhelming, but I finally got the hang of it.
1: Yeah. I don't know. With age, I feel like I don't I don't like dating myself, but I don't like change. Although I used to be an early adapter, I don't like changing my phone now.
0: Well, that's the definition of not being young, right? Because when you're young, you don't know what change is. You're too young.
1: Yeah, because I don't like getting the hang of new phones.
0: No, now. You don't like.
1: I have to reinstall everything.
0: It takes a long time to get the hang of something.
1: It takes a long time to get the hang of learning how to use a new phone.
0: Right. If I were to learn how to snowboard right now, it would take me a while to get the hang of it.
1: Right.
0: I'm not as athletic or flexible,
1: I guess. Or when you're, you know, when you're doing things for the first time, like baking.
0: Right.
1: Or learning a new instrument. It always takes a while before you get the hang of it.
0: I don't know if you're, do your kids drive yet?
1: No.
0: Have they learned how to drive?
1: No.
0: But, you know, when they're going to teach, they soon will. And, you know, and you're going to maybe try to teach them how to drive. There'll be a lot of arguments. But don't worry. You know, parallel parking, for example, you'll get the hang of it.
1: I hope I don't have to be the person to teach them how to drive.
0: Yeah, usually you don't want a family member to teach.
1: No. 네, 운전 같은 거 할 때도 쓸 수 있는 표현이죠.
0: Yeah.
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0: A similar expression is to get the knack of it.
1: Yeah, get the knack.
0: Which is an interesting word, K-N-A-C-K. You can also say you'll catch on.
1: You'll
0: to catch on to something.
1: And I really like the expression that I used, you know, when I was saying, oh, don't worry, Grandpa, I'll teach you once you learn the ropes.
0: Ah, to learn the ropes.
1: To learn the ropes.
0: Yeah, that's also getting used to something.
1: Yeah, getting used to something, right?
0: Oh,
1: yeah.
0: Very good.
1: 그러니까 뭐 익숙해진다, 감 잡을 거다, 요령이 생길 거다, 이런 표현이었습니다.
0: Yeah, 감 잡았.
1: 네, 감 잡았. 네. Thanks so much, Shane.
0: It was my pleasure.
1: Yeah, Shane. Just you having there in my seat.
0: Yes. Well, no, this is my seat. Excuse me. Well, actually, today's Wednesday, so okay.
1: Yeah, my usual seat was very, it was comforting for me having you there.
0: Wow. I'll keep it warm for you.
1: 네, 네. 지금까지 Shane 선생님이었습니다.
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2: Morning Special에서 드리는 선물입니다. 프리미엄 오디오 브랜드 브릿츠에서 스피커. 국내산 서리태로 만든 고소한 단백질 쉐이크, 클리닉. 편해지는 집밥 생활, 디에이프런에서 반찬 세트. 뷰티 앤 아로마 브랜드 말글담에서 담테라 시카 크림과 부스트 앰플. 알티스트에서 든든하고 건강한 아침을 위한 바리스타 퀸 곡물 라떼 파우더를 드립니다.
1: 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I'm going to leave you with this final song. It's Sunray with San Francisco Street. Keep the energy going, everyone, and see you tomorrow. 지금까지 저는 Karen이었습니다.

0: I can't have you. We're bound to break and my hands are tied.
1: Good evening, everyone.

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2: 영어회화 Level 3 Power English.
3: Welcome to the show, everybody.
2: Hi, everyone. I'm Kristen Chow.
3: And I'm Cameron Word.
2: So, Cam, how's it going? How's your week been going so far? It's a hump day.
3: Yeah. Mm. It's been pretty terrible, Kristen.
2: Why?
3: So, you remember a few days ago, maybe a week ago, I told you about my camera.
2: Oh, what happened?
3: So, it fell because I hit it.
2: Yes, I remember.
3: And so... going to be able to repair it.
2: Oh, good.
3: It's going to be about 30,000 won.
2: Okay.
3: So 300,000 won.
2: All right. It's better than 150,000 won.
3: It's better than a new camera.
2: Yes.
3: Yeah. But it's going to take 4 weeks.
2: 1 month?
3: Yeah. They don't have the parts in Korea, so they have to order them from abroad and get them here.
2: Will you be able to survive?
3: Yes. I have a house. I have food. Like... looking at my life in entirety, this is a small thing.
2: Yeah.
3: But another thing happened.
2: What happened? Oh, my goodness.
3: I left my bag on the subway.
2: You did?
3: Yeah.
2: How?
3: On that top shelf. You know, you can put your bag on the top shelf.
2: Yes.
3: I put it up there and forgot about it and got off. And then about an hour later, I realized my bag wasn't at home.
2: Uh-huh.
3: So then I had to, like, call the lost and found... the Yushimura Central.
2: Yes.
3: And
2: did you find it?
3: I did find it.
2: Oh, yeah, only in Korea.
3: Yeah.

0: I mean, really.
1: It had everything inside, so that was good.
0: Wonderful.
1: Nothing was stolen, but it was like over an hour subway ride to get to the center. So
0: wow, you've got a lot of things going on with your life.
1: It's been
0: Cameron.
1: A roller coaster of
0: Look
1: a week.
0: Look at you. Yeah. Wow. But I'm so glad you got your bag.
1: Yes.
0: Ugh.
1: I mean, I wasn't worried about it being stolen. Mm. I was just worried like if it was lost.
0: Right.
1: Right?
0: Right, right.
1: So, but
0: good
1: we,
0: for you.
1: We found it.
0: All right. Good job, Cameron. Mm. Okay. So we're talking about summer jobs today, part two. Ryan and Mia, they've been working long hours. You know, one is working at a cafe. Everybody wants their coffee, iced tea, iced coffee. It's not easy. And I know you've worked at a restaurant, but it's not easy working at a restaurant or a cafe.
1: No,
0: you're on your feet all day, back and forth, back and forth. Okay, so here are some expressions that we are going to cover. If you go nonstop, oftentimes we think of like flights that are nonstop.
1: Yes.
0: Yeah. Mm-hmm. So what is nonstop?
1: No breaks, no stopping. You are continuously doing something.
0: Mm-hmm. This is an interesting expression. Take it out of someone. Take it out of someone? What could this mean?
1: This means an activity is taking energy out of you. So it's making you tired.
0: Oh, okay. And if something wears thin, T-H-I-N.
1: This means it is losing the good part of it. You've been doing it for a long time.
0: Uh-huh.
1: And at first you liked it.
0: Yeah.
1: Now you don't like it.
0: Oh, interesting.
1: Now it's annoying.
0: Oh, we've got some great expressions today. Let's get started by listening to our dialogue.
2: Ah, my feet are killing me. I've been going nonstop all day since this morning.
3: 8 hours at the register is no joke. Weekends are insane too.
2: The orders just don't stop. I'm constantly running around. It really takes it out of you.
3: I'm basically dead when I get home. The new job excitement is really starting to wear thin.
2: I didn't think it would be this physically demanding.
3: Tell me about it. Nobody warned us.
0: Please join us on page 62 of our Power English book. You can find the Power Dialogue there. Summer Jobs, Part 2. Let's begin. Mia says, "Ugh, my feet are killing me. I've been going nonstop all day since this morning." And yeah, this expression, something is killing me. Oh, my back is killing me. Oh, my feet are killing me. It really hurts. Yeah.
1: Yes.
0: Yeah. Mm-hmm. All right. So if you go nonstop,
1: it means you are doing something without any break. Mm-hmm. And it's, you know, can be any activity, honestly.
0: Yeah. Okay. So it can be any activity. So in this case, I've been going nonstop, working, you know, at the cafe, taking orders, walking back and forth. Can you study nonstop?
1: Yeah.
0: Oh, okay.
1: You know, some people, you know, they sit in the library for 10 hours straight.
0: Oh, dear.
1: And study nonstop.
0: Yeah.
1: Don't
0: well,
1: stop.
0: Well, I pretended to study nonstop, Cameron. Oftentimes, like during finals, I would go to the library and be there for like a couple of hours. But I slept half of the time.
1: Mm-hmm. I agree. Yeah. That's I was similar.
0: Yeah.
1: But I would say there are a couple of actions where this nonstop isn't possible.
0: What do you mean?
1: So, for example, you cannot say sleep nonstop.
0: Right.
1: Right?
0: Mm-hmm.
1: So those things, sit nonstop.
0: That's right.
1: These inactive actions, so to speak, where you're just laying there or sitting there.
0: Yeah.
1: It does not work with this phrase. Mm-hmm. It has to be something that you can talk nonstop.
0: Oh, yeah.
1: There is a movement involved or some kind of more active motion or activity that's going on.
0: Right. And when you do hear someone say, oh, she talks nonstop or he talks nonstop, there is that feeling of like, oh, it's too much.
1: Too much.
0: Yeah. Mm-hmm. Oh, it's getting a little irritating.
1: Yes.
0: Yeah. Okay. All right. Ryan says, 8 hours at the register is no joke. Weekends are insane, too. So Ryan is working at the convenience store, and he's at the register. So he's the one who, you know, basically

0: constantly running around, it really takes it out of you.
1: Mm-hmm. Now, takes it out of someone. Kind of long.
0: Yes.
1: And hard to understand.
0: So the it here is energy. It takes energy out of you.
1: Uh-huh.
0: So it's some task, some responsibility that you have to complete. But when you're doing it, it kind of wears you down.
1: Mm.
0: It makes you tired, usually over time.
1: Yeah.
0: So here, she's having to do the orders.
1: Yeah.
0: One order isn't a big deal.
1: All right.
0: But when you have 50 orders,
1: yeah,
0: it slowly but surely really starts to make you tired.
1: Yeah, that's right. So I feel like, you know, teaching is not so easy. And especially if you teach young children, mm-hmm. it can really take it out of you.
0: Yeah.
1: You know, really mm-hmm. deplete that. I worked part-time at a hagwon many, many years ago when I came for a visit to Korea when I was in college. And I had kids who were like 6, 7, 8, 9, 10. Woo! Boy, they take it out of you. I was so tired by the end of the day.
0: Mm-hmm. Mm-hmm. And the feeling with this is, I wouldn't necessarily use it with something I expect to be super tiring.
1: What do you mean?
0: Like a marathon.
1: Ah.
0: I know that it's going to make me tired.
1: Ah.
0: It does feel a little awkward to say, wow, that marathon really took it out of me.
1: Oh, yes. Yeah, we would never use it in that case.
0: Because you always expect a marathon to be quite a difficult task.
1: Ah.
0: Oh, climbing Mount Everest, that really took it out of me.
1: Okay.
0: It's too obviously a difficult thing.
1: Mm.
0: However, a smaller mountain,
1: mm-hmm.
0: like you have a mountain just in your neighbor, a hill. And you're surprised
1: uh-huh.
0: that the climb... Oh, wow. That hill really took it out of me.
1: So it's kind of like a surprise element.
0: Right.
1: You didn't expect it.
0: Or it's something that one time is small,
1: mm.
0: but because you've had to do it so many times that it has become super tiring.
1: All right. So Mia here, of course, you know, she's constantly running back and forth. It really took it out on her. Okay. So Ryan says, I'm basically dead when I get home. The new job excitement is really starting to wear thin. So at the beginning, Ryan and Mia were very excited. Wow, we're going to work part-time, makes lots of money, save some money. But this excitement is starting to wear thin. This is a great expression.
0: At first, it was okay, or maybe you liked it, but because you're having to do it all the time or be exposed to it all the time, it's become tiresome,
1: right.
0: annoying.
1: Mm-hmm.
0: You almost can't hold back. You want to stop it from happening.
1: Yeah. So this always happens when you start something. It's great at the beginning, and then it starts to wear thin.
0: Yes. Okay.
1: We'll give you more examples in just a bit. What does Mia say?
0: I didn't think it would be this physically demanding.
1: Okay. Our power pattern today is I didn't think. Okay,
0: yes.
1: Simple enough, but how do we use this?
0: Yeah. So this is whenever your expectations and the reality
1: mm-hmm.
0: are different.
1: Yes.
0: So she was expecting it to be easier,
1: mm-hmm.
0: and it wasn't.
1: Okay.
0: So I didn't think it would be this way.
1: All right. We'll give you examples. And then demanding, if something is demanding, so your job is demanding.
0: Right. So demanding here means requiring a lot of something. And before this word, we have the word physically demanding.
1: Yes.
0: So it's requiring a lot of physical labor.
1: Mm-hmm. And Ryan says, tell me about it. Nobody warned us. So they are at the beginning excited. Now they are exhausted. Let's go ahead and listen to that one more time.
2: Ah, my feet are killing me. I've been going nonstop all day since this morning.
3: 8 hours at the register is no joke. Weekends are insane too.
2: The orders just don't stop. I'm constantly running around. It really takes it out of you.
3: I'm basically dead when I get home. The new job excitement is really starting to wear thin.
2: I didn't think it would be this physically demanding.
3: Tell me about it. Nobody warned us.
1: It's time for a power note. We're on pages 64 and 65. If you go nonstop, it means to work or move, like, without a break. You just keep going. How was the conference?
0: Exhausting. We went nonstop.

0: nonstop from 8 a.m. to 8 p.m.
1: Oof. That's a lot.
0: Yeah.
1: She's been going nonstop since the baby arrived with no time to herself.
0: New moms.
1: Yeah. Cameron, I'm telling you, when you have that that baby come home, your life is finished for a while. It's like you can't even sleep because they wake up every 2 hours. It's nonstop.
0: Yeah. You got to sleep when the baby sleeps.
1: Yeah, that's right.
0: I think that's, I mean, I'm not a mother. I've never been a mother.
1: Yeah.
0: But I think new moms, they're like, the baby's sleeping. I'm going to try and clean the house. No.
1: No.
0: When the baby is asleep, you try and get some sleep as well.
1: That's right.
0: Is what I've heard is the best strategy.
1: Yeah. And sometimes this expression, go nonstop, but we sometimes to describe a situation, it's nonstop.
0: Yeah.
1: Yeah. It just keeps going. Mm-hmm. Can you give us another example of how we can use go nonstop?
0: So there are, you know, some people that have a lot of energy and cannot sit still.
1: Yeah.
0: Sometimes it's children that they're constantly playing, they're constantly doing something, blah, blah, blah. But even, I would say, like my mom, she's not very good at just like sitting still
1: down
0: and resting.
1: Oh.
0: So like, she eats and she immediately has to wash the dishes. And the dishes are done and then she has to start laundry. And then laundry is coming.
1: Really?
0: There's no, I think, yeah, from the time my mom wakes up till she goes to sleep, she's just doing something.
1: And then she
0: nonstop.
1: Like, does she just like completely, is it wiped out? Is she wiped out by the end of the day?
0: She's asleep by 9:30.
1: She's asleep.
0: Like,
1: wow.
0: Done.
1: Wow. Yeah.
0: But that's that sort of nonstop. Or construction work, maybe from the time they start at 7 a.m. Until they end, it's just bang, bang, bang, bang, bang, bang, bang, bang.
1: Yeah.
0: They're banging nonstop.
1: Okay, very good. All right, if something takes it out of someone, it means to drain someone's energy, meaning that they are left exhausted. And usually because over time, they kept doing it again and again, and it really took it out on them. You look exhausted, tough day.
0: Back-to-back meetings all day. It really takes it out of you.
1: Mm-hmm. What are back-to-back meetings?
0: You have a meeting at 9, and then a meeting at 10, and then a meeting at 11,
1: yeah.
0: And then you have a meeting at 12.
1: Yeah.
0: You have a lunch meeting, and then you have a meeting at 11. So there is no real break in your schedule. Mm-hmm. It's just one meeting after the
1: another.
0: Other.
1: Yeah. And it is true. I've heard this with some friends who work at companies that the whole day is back-to-back meetings.
0: Yeah. You have the whole day of meetings.
1: Yeah.
0: You get off work, and then you start the actual work you need to do.
1: Yeah, that's right. Uh-huh. Okay. Grief really takes it out of you, making even simple tasks feel impossible some days. Okay. So how is this used in this context? Grief really takes it out of you.
0: So grief, of course, is a sadness, right?
1: Yeah. Mm-hmm.
0: But we often don't think about how just tiring it is.
1: Yeah.
0: And it can really suck all of your energy.
1: It does.
0: Right?
1: Mm-hmm. So that's, you're crying.
0: You're crying.
1: Uh-huh.
0: Your brain is just constantly moving. There's that anxiety, that sorrow.
1: Yeah.
0: And so it just really, it can make you tired, even if you feel like you haven't done anything that day.
1: Yeah.
0: So that
1: is why. It's that kind of emotional drain.
0: Right.
1: Yeah. Mm-hmm. Yeah. So stress can really take it out of you.
0: Yes.
1: Grief. All right. If something wears thin, it means that gradually it's not as exciting, not as effective or fun.
0: Yeah.
1: How is living with your college roommate going?
0: Okay at first, but his jokes are starting to wear thin.
1: Mm. So someone's like in the beginning, like, oh, you're so funny. And then they keep doing it again and again. And it starts to wear thin.
0: Yeah.
1: What does that mean?
0: It's not funny anymore.
1: Yeah.
0: It's just annoying.
1: Okay. His habit of showing up late was starting to wear thin with everyone around him.
0: So he was late a couple times.
1: Yeah.
0: Yeah, we
1: understand.
0: Like there was an emergency. But when it's every time, you just think, be more responsible, man.
1: Come on. Okay. I didn't think means that basically you had certain expectation. And then it didn't work out the way it did. I didn't think the commute would add this much stress to my

0: day.
1: But it did.
0: But it did.
1: I didn't think losing a pet would hit this hard. But it did.
0: But it did. I'm really sad.
1: Yeah.
0: Okay. All right. The power vocab today is demanding. So your job can be demanding. Some people can be demanding as well.
1: Yeah, they have too many requests.
0: Yeah. Do check out the definition on page 66 and also stop by
1: Audio Ohakdang.
0: That's a wrap for today. Thank you so much for hanging out with us and we'll see you tomorrow.
1: Bye-bye.

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1: 그렇죠. Yeah, which is the opposite of Ferrari's usual image.
0: 맞아요.
1: This contrasting outcome clearly highlights how carefully luxury automakers must tread when rolling out new models based on modern innovations.
0: 자, 이런 두 회사의 대조적인 결과를 이제 볼 때 우리가 확실하게 볼 수 있는 건 뭐냐면 얼마나 이제 명품 차량을 만드는 럭셔리 자동차 회사들이 조심해서 접근해야 되는지를 보여준다는 얘기야. How carefully luxury automakers must tread. 이 tread는 걷다라는 얘기죠.
1: Yeah, take a step, step, step, step.
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1: rolling out new models based on modern innovations. Remember, we talked about a roll out as a noun, but rolling out as the phrasal verb also means to introduce, to release.
0: 그렇죠. 오늘 자동차 기업에서 상당히 또 중요한 구동사 하나 나왔죠. 자, 혁신을 기반으로 한 신차 이제 모델을 출시할 때 얼마나 신중해야 되는지를 보여준다는 얘기입니다.
1: Let's listen to parts 1, 2, and 3 all in one go. Check out page 72 to fill in the blanks.
2: Lamborghini defends hybrid strategy amid fierce market conditions. A prominent alternative engineering strategy has recently paid off handsomely for the iconic supercar manufacturer Lamborghini. The Italian automaker dodged a major public relations disaster by completely canceling its battery-powered vehicle plans. This timely pivot came about right before a major domestic rival Ferrari faced intense market criticism over a highly controversial product launch. Lamborghini's CEO openly stood by the executive decision to call off the full electrification transition. Instead, the luxury carmaker focused its massive resources on scaling up advanced plug-in hybrid powertrains. Management wisely noted that consumer acceptance curves for entirely electric vehicles were simply failing to show any meaningful growth. Meanwhile, competitor Ferrari witnessed its corporate valuation drop significantly following a controversial aesthetic rollout designed by external partners. Enthusiasts voiced strong concerns that the minimalistic look diminished the raw feel of traditional combustion engines. This contrasting outcome clearly highlights how carefully luxury automakers must tread when rolling out new models based on modern innovations.
0: 오케이, okay, that is it for today, everyone. We'll see you again tomorrow.
1: Great job, everyone. Goodbye. Goodbye.

0: I heard you went on a trip to Japan with your sisters.
1: We did. The three of us went to Osaka together.
0: You left the kids behind?
1: Yes. Our husbands and parents took care of them.
0: It must have been so nice spending time together as sisters again.
1: Totally. We have the exact same tastes, so we never argued about anything. It was great.

0: but it's not actually true.
1: Okay. All right. So because it is still warm, have you been making sure that you are hydrated? How do you stay hydrated, Cameron?
0: Lots of water.
1: Lots of water. Do you drink a lot of water?
0: I do like water.
1: Oh, you do.
0: But I like ice water.
1: Ice water.
0: Like a really, really cold glass of ice water.
1: In the summer, I carry a thermos for ice water.
0: Mm-hmm.
1: Because it really does hit the spot.
0: Yeah.
1: Mm-hmm.
0: Mm-hmm. But I also, for example, I work out.
1: Yeah.
0: I have like different electrolytes.
1: Do you take electrolytes?
0: BCAA.
1: Oh.
0: And stuff.
1: Mm-hmm.
0: Because when you're sweating, for example, it's not just water coming out.
1: Mm-hmm.
0: There are lots of chemicals and
1: minerals
0: that are coming out as well.
1: That's right. Mm. So I've heard some people recommend, like, instead of like drinking just plain water in the morning, add a little salt.
0: Yeah.
1: Yeah.
0: Add like lemon.
1: Lemon. Yeah. I've been doing that.
0: Mm-hmm. Really?
1: Yeah. It's good.
0: Yeah.
1: Yeah. Cleans your liver.
0: All right. I need that.
1: So here are some expressions that we're going to cover today. If you go about your day, what are you doing with your day?
0: You're living your life and you're doing the normal things you would do in your day.
1: Okay. And to make sense of something.
0: You're trying to understand something that is maybe a little complicated.
1: Okay. And do the trick.
0: It is effective. It's doing the thing that you need it to do.
1: Okay. Nothing to do with magic.
0: Not necessarily.
1: No. Okay. All right. Let's go ahead and listen to our dialogue.
2: I keep seeing electrolyte drinks everywhere. Are they actually necessary?
3: For most people going about their day, plain water is enough. Electrolytes matter more when you sweat heavily.
2: It's hard to make sense of all the conflicting advice.
3: They serve a real purpose. The sodium, potassium, and magnesium help muscles and nerves.
2: Should we bother with the powders?
3: If it's hot or you're exercising hard, they do the trick.
1: Please join us on page 68. You can find our power dialogue. Hydration myths and facts, part 2. Here we go. Theo says, I keep seeing electrolyte drinks everywhere. Are they actually necessary? Okay, this is very trendy right now. You need your electrolytes. What are electrolyte drinks?
0: They are the minerals. The drink itself are those kind of sports drinks.
1: Yes, that's where it comes from. Yeah.
0: I do in Korean sometimes see like Ion Umnyo.
1: Yes.
0: Right?
1: Mm-hmm.
0: I don't think we would say ion drink in English.
1: No.
0: We'd say sports drink or an electrolyte drink.
1: Right.
0: Has those extra things that your body needs.
1: Yeah.
0: That isn't necessarily a vitamin.
1: No.
0: Right.
1: Right. Right. So, it's one of those things like, do I need electrolytes? Do I need a powder drink? Yeah. I mean, that's up to you, but there are many available. Okay. Nadia says, for most people going about their day, plain water is enough. Electrolytes matter more when you sweat heavily. Okay. So there are a lot of things people are saying these days. So this is just just a dialogue, right? Okay, so remember that. Now, people who go about their day, this is interesting. To go about one's day, what are they doing in that day?
0: This means you're having a normal day.
1: Mm-hmm.
0: Just nothing special, nothing good or bad happens to you that is out of the ordinary. You wake up, you brush your teeth, you get ready, you go to work, you go to the supermarket, you go home. Those are all normal, average activities that people do when they're going about their day.
1: When do we use this specifically? Like when we're saying, I was just going about my day. I do hear this a lot, like, oh, I was just having a normal day, but then something happened.
0: Right. That's usually when we want to emphasize, I wasn't doing anything special.
1: Right.
0: I didn't go to the theme park today. It was just a regular work day or even, I was doing normal things, just going about my day. But then, bam, something happened.
1: Yeah. This is a very common use.

0: usage. Okay. So when you're working out, you know, you do CrossFit, you probably need electrolytes. What does Theo say?
1: It's hard to make sense of all the conflicting advice.
0: Okay. Conflicting advice, everyone, means that the advice, one person says this, another person says the opposite.
1: Yes.
0: So there's like mixed advice.
1: Right.
0: Okay. Now, you're trying to make sense of that. So what is that? Because, Cameron, we say like, oh, that makes sense.
1: Right.
0: Uh-huh.
1: So make sense means, oh, I can understand that, mm-hmm. right? So in a similar way, if you're trying to make sense of something, there's something confusing.
0: Mm.
1: Here, it's conflicting evidence. It's the opposite. Well, which is right?
0: Yeah.
1: I don't understand. I can't make sense of it.
0: Uh-huh.
1: I can't understand it.
0: Okay. So, and usually it is because I can't make sense of this. It's so confusing or it's so unclear.
1: Yeah.
0: Yeah.
1: Yeah.
0: Trying to understand, but you can't.
1: It's often like whenever you read instructions.
0: Yeah.
1: And it's just so complicated.
0: Yeah.
1: What are they telling me to do? I can't make sense of this.
0: Right. Contracts.
1: Ugh.
0: Leases. I don't know. I can't make sense of
1: right.
0: it. Okay. So all sometimes what we do is we just sign it.
1: Right.
0: Which is maybe not the best idea. Okay. What does Nadia say?
1: They serve a real purpose. The sodium, potassium, and magnesium help muscles and nerves.
0: Ah, so in these electrolytes, they have sodium, potassium, and magnesium. They're kind of like the chargers. They
1: yeah.
0: charge the body.
1: Well, that's why they're called electrolytes.
0: Yeah, electricity.
1: Yeah.
0: Uh-huh. Okay, Theo says, should we bother with the powders? Okay, now when we think of the word bother, we think, oh, don't bother me, or like, I don't want to bother. But this is a very interesting way of using this expression,
1: yes.
0: this word, bother.
1: Those examples you gave are about annoying someone.
0: Yeah.
1: Right? Ugh, don't bother me.
0: Yeah.
1: Don't annoy me.
0: Mm-hmm.
1: Here, should we bother is saying, should we put in the effort?
0: Mm.
1: Right?
0: Should we bother ourselves?
1: Right.
0: Oh.
1: Should we put the effort to do something
0: mm.
1: or is it optional? That's the feeling here.
0: Yeah.
1: So do we really have to?
0: Do we?
1: Yeah. Should we bother? Or let's not bother with.
0: Yeah.
1: Yeah.
0: That's
1: so
0: right.
1: Bother is this sense of putting in extra effort to do something.
0: Mm-hmm. Okay. All right. And Nadia says, if it's hot or you're exercising hard, they do the trick. Okay. So it seems kind of like, all right, well, you have these conditions. It's hot. You're sweating a lot. You're exercising. You're also sweating. It does the trick.
1: Yes. Do the trick means it's effective. It is doing the thing you need it to do. So with these drinks, if you're outside and you're sweating a lot,
0: mm.
1: it can be dangerous.
0: Yeah.
1: And so these electrolyte drinks do the trick. They're effective at keeping you safe and healthy when you might otherwise be losing too much water.
0: Mm-hmm. And I do feel, Cameron, when we use the expression do the trick, it's almost kind of like a temporary solution.
1: It could be temporary,
0: mm-hmm.
1: or it could be something simple. That has a bigger effect.
0: Uh-huh.
1: Like, right. What am I missing? Why can't I complete this thing?
0: Mm-hmm.
1: And then an expert comes and does a very small bloop
0: uh-huh.
1: that does the trick.
0: That does the trick. Great. Let's go ahead and listen to our dialogue one more time.
2: I keep seeing electrolyte drinks everywhere. Are they actually necessary?
3: For most people going about their day, plain water is enough. Electrolytes matter more when you sweat heavily.
2: It's hard to make sense of all the conflicting advice.
3: They serve a real purpose. The sodium, potassium, and magnesium help muscles and nerves.
2: Should we bother with the powders?
3: If it's hot or you're exercising hard, they do the trick.
0: It's time for Power Note. We're on pages 70 and 71. Okay, so let's see some example sentences. Our first one, go about one's day means to just do the normal things that you do every day, nothing unusual. How did people react when the news broke?
1: Most just went about their day. It didn't seem to affect them much.
0: Mm-hmm.

0: So here you're expecting, oh my gosh, this news, something happened. And you are expecting people to go, oh my gosh, what's going on? But what happened? They went about their day.
1: Yeah.
0: So I do feel like there has to be something that's going on that makes you want to say this expression.
1: Right.
0: Yeah.
1: There was a disaster. Uh-huh. There was an emergency.
0: Yeah.
1: But everyone acted normally.
0: Yeah.
1: Okay. They went about their day.
0: That's right. Despite the office drama, he just went about his day and focused on his work.
1: Mm.
0: Again. So he's like not, he's very unaffected by what's going on.
1: Yes.
0: Yeah.
1: Just doing the thing he always does.
0: Mm-hmm. Mm-hmm.
1: So another situation where I will see this is dealing with bad travelers. So sometimes you have people that are traveling to another country.
0: Yes.
1: And they feel like the country is
0: their home.
1: They're like a theme park.
0: A
1: their
0: theme
1: little play
0: park.
1: Place.
0: Oh.
1: But they don't realize most people are going about their day. If you go to another country, people live there.
0: Yeah.
1: They have
0: they
1: to
0: need
1: have
0: to work.
1: Their normal lives.
0: Yes.
1: So allowing the local people that live there to go about their day instead of being a bad tourist.
0: Right. So you don't want to bother them.
1: Yes.
0: Or you don't want to make drama because everybody is trying to go about their day.
1: Yeah. Let people go about their day.
0: Oh, okay. Great expression. Okay. So if you make sense of something, you're trying to understand something that is confusing or complicated. Have you read the new company policy?
1: I tried, but I couldn't make sense of half of it.
0: Yeah. Yeah. So policy, right. You're trying to understand the new policies, but you just can't understand.
1: Mm-hmm.
0: It took her weeks to make sense of all the data from the study.
1: Yes. It's too complicated.
0: Mm. Mm. Yeah.
1: I think I recently talked about getting health insurance.
0: Yeah.
1: Here.
0: Oh, that's right.
1: Yeah. Have I talked about it on the
0: show?
1: No,
0: I don't think you have.
1: Maybe we talked about it privately.
0: Yes, yes, yes.
1: Yeah. So I have the regular national insurance.
0: Yes.
1: But the kind of private insurance, I reached out to someone to find out about policies I could get.
0: Yeah.
1: It is confusing.
0: Like the cancer.
1: Like, do I want cancer? Like, do I want like diabetes coverage? Do I want, you know, and there's all this like... After 30 days, you get this much coverage. After a year, you get this much.
0: Oh.
1: And then it is really confusing, and I still cannot make sense
0: you
1: of it.
0: You cannot make sense of it. And that's why you have the people, insurance people, who like know their stuff, hopefully know their stuff,
1: yeah.
0: So they can explain it to you. Because there's no way if I get that contract. Yeah, I recently signed up for a few things. I have no idea.
1: It's so confusing. Yeah. It's too many numbers.
0: Yeah.
1: Yeah.
0: Here's another situation, Cameron. A situation has happened.
1: Mm-hmm.
0: And you're like, what is going on? I don't understand why they are behaving the way they are or why they're arguing. You can't make sense of it. So we use it in that context as well.
1: Yeah. Maybe your husband or wife all of a sudden is very angry at you.
0: Mm.
1: And you don't know why they're angry at you. Mm. I can't make sense of it.
0: Yeah.
1: Why are they not talking to me?
0: Yes. You can't make sense of it. What? Or why is my friend not talking to me?
1: Yeah.
0: Yeah. Why are they upset? So we do often use this expression in that context as well. Like you're trying to understand, but you just really don't know what's going on.
1: You have no clue.
0: No clue. Okay. All right. Now, do the trick means to work effectively or solve a problem in a simple way. Oh, my back has been killing me. I've been stretching every morning.
1: That should do the trick. Consistency is key.
0: Mm-hmm. Okay. So, yeah, sometimes maybe a nice stretch can help.
1: Mm-hmm.
0: A short nap in the afternoon usually does the trick when I'm running low on energy.
1: Mm.
0: Do you take naps?
1: I have been, actually.
0: You have?
1: Yeah. If I do CrossFit in the morning and it's a hard workout,
0: yeah.
1: After I eat, my body shuts down. And just, I need like a 10-minute nap.
0: Yeah.
1: And that does the trick.
0: That does the trick,
1: I bounce back and have my energy again.
0: I think soldiers too, it's that 10-minute power nap when they're not able to sleep.
1: Mm.
0: That kind of does the trick. I don't know. But I,

0: with like hacks that you see online.
1: Yeah.
0: Those special like things you can do. It'll do the trick. It'll help you for a little bit.
1: Yeah.
0: Or it's a simple thing that'll have a good effect.
1: Right. So sometimes it could be permanent, but sometimes it could be temporary. Okay. Power pattern. Should we bother? Should we do it?
0: Should we put in that effort?
1: Yeah, take the time to do it. Should we bother reading the fine print, or is it all standard stuff? Should we really go through this contract?
0: Let's not.
1: Okay.
0: Should we bother calling ahead, or can we just show up? Do we need to make a reservation?
1: Yeah.
0: Should we?
1: Or should we just show up? I don't know. Yeah. What do you think, Ken?
0: I always find putting more effort in is usually better than putting in less effort.
1: Okay, so make a reservation.
0: It's always better to make a reservation.
1: But there are a lot of times, especially on the weekends, they don't take reservations unless it's a very big party.
0: Yeah, but if you call, then you'll know.
1: Find out.
0: Yeah.
1: Okay. Electrolyte is a very trendy, the word is trending these days. Do check out the definition on page 72. And stop by Audio All Hocked Dong. Pay a very small monthly fee. And you can listen to us, you know, as many times as you like.
0: 5 billion.
1: Oh, my gosh. All right. Have a wonderful day, and we'll see you tomorrow.
0: Bye-bye.

0: 있던 물의 양이 굉장히 많이 줄어들었다 했을 때 plunge라는 말을 썼어요.
1: Yeah, we usually use plunge to talk about something that's going down very, very quickly mm-hmm. or very hard. We use this figuratively quite a bit
0: yeah.
1: when it comes to like the stock market,
0: yes.
1: maybe, like numbers or stats might be plunging. In sports, we talk about a team that's losing, their record is plunging, or if someone's not performing well, then their performance has taken a plunge. But also, what the image that I get when using the word plunge is often somebody jumping off a diving board
0: yeah, yeah.
1: or off a cliff into the water.
0: Yeah.
1: Then you say, you know, they plunged into
0: the water. Yeah.
1: So that's the first image that I get when using the word.
0: Yeah. Also, I've heard figuratively someone say, oh, you know, when they're trying to do something new or try something new, just take the plunge.
1: Yeah.
0: And that can mean just do it.
1: And another figure of that exact way, for instance, is getting married.
0: Mm-hmm.
1: So sometimes we'll say like, oh, they took the plunge, meaning that they got married, they tied the knot.
0: Yeah. 그래서 plunge라는 표현은 그 증시 이런 때 금융에서 많이 쓰이고 비즈니스 뉴스에서도 많이 보이는데 주가 이런 것이나 온도가 갑자기 떨어졌을 때 급락했을 때 폭락했을 때 많이 쓰이는 표현입니다. 자, 그럼 한번 제가 다시 읽어보겠습니다. A national fire mobilization order has been issued to dispatch emergency water supplies across South Gyeongsang province, where an extreme heat wave and drought have caused reservoir levels to plunge. Okay, let's move on to headline number two.
1: The Korea Baseball Organization has set a new attendance milestone, surpassing 9 million spectators in just 505 games, the fastest pace in league history.
0: 올해 KBO 리그가 역대 최소 경기인 505경기 만에 900만 관중을 돌파해 리그 역사상 가장 빠른 속도로 이 숫자에 도달하며 새로운 관중 동원 기록을 세웠습니다.
2: It's big news for the KBO.
1: Oh, absolutely.
0: Mm-hmm.
1: And this is a trend that has been going on for the last 3 years
0: yeah.
1: now, where they've been breaking attendance records each season. So as of Tuesday, they now have 9,049,365 total paid customers. And that was in game number 505. Now, to put that into perspective, they broke or set a new record last season, and that was in 528 games. So they're 23 games earlier than they were a season before,
0: mm-hmm.
1: and that broke the record from the previous season and the previous season before that as
0: every
1: well.
0: Every year.
1: Yeah, every year it's been going nuts, and it's just showing how popular the KBO has been as of late. 260 sellouts so far among those 505 games. So more than half of the games all season have been sellouts. And to give you an idea, the Samsung Lions, their crowds have been 99.3% capacity. So
0: it's crazy.
1: Yeah, Daegu is the hardest place to get ticket.
0: Seats,
1: yeah. If you want to go watch a game somewhere, you have probably easier other places beyond
0: other stadiums or at other games, I guess, right? And I thought it was also significant because they didn't play games for about 5 days because of the heat.
1: Yeah.
0: 요즘 너무 더우니까 닷새 동안 야구 경기가 열리지 않았는데도 하고 505경기 만에 900만 관중을 돌파했는데 이 작년 기록 528경기 만에 이 같은 숫자 돌파한 거를 기록을 또 깨고 그 전 기록도 깼다고 하는데 이 폭염 속에서도 우리나라 프로 야구를 향한 팬들의 사랑 열기 정말 뜨겁죠.
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1: Yeah, when we talk about just something, then it's something that's unexpected. So you are supposed to be surprised that, oh, it happened in just this amount of time.
0: Mm-hmm.
1: And it usually is a fact or a figure, a measurement of some sort, like a number that you're going to be either impressed by or surprised by in an unexpected way.

0: That was Panic at the Disco, Into the Unknown. Kind of a cooling, refreshing song. As the weather is kind of cooling down. So let's move on to our next headline.
1: The extreme heat and drought affecting large parts of Europe this summer could erase much of the economic growth expected across the region, potentially shaving around 1% off the European Union's GDP, according to a report by Dutch bank Triodos.
0: 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We keep on hearing negative news coming from Europe, the droughts, the weather, you know, people being affected by the extreme heat, now the economy.
1: Yeah, and the economy itself is being affected by the heat. And you might wonder, how is the heat affecting the economy?
0: Yeah.
1: The biggest thing is because it's so hot, it's making working conditions for some of the employees unsafe.
0: Right.
1: And because of that, they're not as productive in the work they should be getting done, because people aren't able to work because it's too hot. So it becomes dangerous for employees to be as efficient as they need to. So they're expecting that it might cut the GDP by 0.6%, which is actually significant. So the summer heat, obviously, like you mentioned, it's affecting a lot of different things. And now it's the workforce as well.
0: Right. Because we were, you know, we were talking about people dying in masses in France. And if people are, it's hot enough that people are dying, then

0: And of course, it is going to affect people's working conditions.
1: Yeah, and speaking of France, they actually are expected to be the country that is affected the hardest. Mm-hmm. Their GDP is expected to be sliced 1.4% compared to the 0.6% average. So, definitely France is going to feel this more than the other nations.
0: Other countries. Yeah. 프랑스 영향이 아마 가장 클 것이라고 얘기를 하는데 그 극심한 폭염 가뭄 가운데 근데 그 올해 번 돈의 대부분인 약 294조 원 규모의 어마어마한 경제적 손실을 입을 수 있다 이런 보고서인데요. 그 더위 때문에 일의 효율이 떨어지고 또 뭐 농작물 수확량도 줄어드는 데다가 또 물이 말라서 독일의 라인강이나 영국의 템스가 강 같은 주요 강들에 배가 다니지 못할 지경에 이르렀기 때문에 이런 경제적인 손실이 일어나고 있다는 이야기입니다. So they're saying that the heat and the drought, it could affect the economic growth and the economic conditions of Europe.
1: Yeah, and even the agricultural production as well, they're expecting that to shrink by 3-7% as well. So even when it comes to, you know, delivering food and produce to the local economy as well as for exporting outwards, it's going to affect that as well. So yeah, once again, the heat playing a big role in this.
0: Right. So affect라는 말은 뭔가 영향을 미치다, 타격을 주다 이런 의미로 쓰였죠.
1: Yeah, when we're using the word effect, it's talking about how something might change or alter the outcome of something in terms of the end result. And often people get effect with an A confused with effect or effect with an E.
0: Right.
1: And a way to remember it is that A is an action word. It's a verb. Mm-hmm. And E is a noun, the effect, that's the end result of something, what has happened at the end of it. So there's an acronym that people will use, RAVEN. Remember, effect is a verb, is effect is a noun. So if we use that to remember, okay, the verb version is with an A, the E version is with a noun, then we'll kind of remember, is it an action or is it a result?
0: 잘 기억, 이게 그러니까 원어민들도 굉장히 헷갈리는 부분인데요. 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
0: 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So shave라는 표현은 뭔가 깎아낸다 이런 의미로 쓰였죠.
1: Yeah, that's right. It's something that's being cut, but typically when we use it, it's going to be a small amount or a small percentage. So it's not like you're not shaving 30%. I mean, I guess some people might use it that way, but it's typically, like it mentions here, it's a 1% amount that they're talking about. And when you physically shave, like, you know, I'll shave in the morning, and it's a small amount of, you know, your stubble or hair, your facial hair that you're cutting or trimming. So you're not like, you know, taking big chunks off the hair off your head.
0: 맞죠.
1: You know, it's like a very, very small amount. So in the same sort of way, when you're shaving something off figuratively, then it's a small amount that you're cutting off of a larger chunk.
0: 네, 막 머리를 이만큼 자르는데 shave한다고 하진 않잖아요.
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1: If you think of the summer treat that we probably are all eating right now, the patbingsu, right? When it's described in English, a lot of people call it shaved ice.
0: Right.
1: Because when they cut the ice, they're not taking big chunks of it.
0: 잘라내는 건 아니죠.
1: Yeah, you're, you're shaving it really, really thin.
0: 그쵸. So, yeah, 갈아내는 거죠.
1: Yeah, think of how they make patbingsu when you think about shave.
0: Shaved ice, patbingsu, bingsu.

0: recognition test.
1: Yeah, they pull your hat up.
0: Yeah, yeah. Or like, you know, the look of your iris in your eye to identify that it's you. So it's these are the things that they use to identify people, but at the same time, these are the things that are making these lineups so long because they're glitching and stuff like that.
1: Right. So processing 그러면 여기서 이제 뭔가를 인식하는 거 그걸 얘기를 하는 건데 이게 자꾸 지연 이걸 처리를 하는 데 있어서 지연이 된다 이런 얘기겠죠. 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Maximum airport wait times in Europe surged significantly in July, climbing up to 2 hours due to biometric processing delays from the EU's new entry-exit system. Okay, let's move on to the final headline.
0: New York City sanitation workers miraculously retrieved a set of 4th-generation heirloom diamond rings after intercepting a collection truck and sifting through 9 tons of garbage before it reached a transfer station.
1: 4대째 내려온 가문의 유산인 다이아몬드 반지 한 쌍이 분실됐다는 신고에 뉴욕시 환경미화원들이 쓰레기 수거 트럭을 환적장에 도착하기 전에 멈춰 세우고 9톤에 달하는 쓰레기를 샅샅이 뒤진 끝에 이를 기적적으로 찾아냈습니다. A miracle.
0: Yeah, and certainly, you know, a diamond that's been passed down through 4 generations, maybe beyond the value that it might have, it's just something that's so much more valuable to that individual person. So great to see that they were able to retrieve it for that person.
1: Yes, definitely. Oh, my goodness. I can't imagine losing something like this.
0: Oh, gosh, yeah. Exactly. And very much could have happened.
1: Yeah. And I was amazed to hear that it was 9 tons of garbage, but they were able to find it in 10 minutes.
0: Yeah, very quickly. And from their vantage point, thank goodness.
1: Thank goodness, right?
0: Yeah. If that had taken like 6 hours as you're rummaging through garbage to find it, I guess by then you would have been like even happier. But at the same time, I mean, just to find it as quickly as they did and that they found it at all.
1: 네.
0: Great job.
1: 그 9톤이 되는 쓰레기였는데도 불구하고 10분 만에 기적적으로 반지를 찾는데 성공을 했는데 그 비결이 바로 그러니까 쓰레기 그 트럭이 집을 이제 떠나면서 바로 아 버렸구나 해가지고 바로 연락을 해서 그래서 다행히 바로 찾을 수 있는데 도움이 됐다고 해요. 그리고 한국에서는 만약에 이런 일이 생기면 다상 콜센터에 전화를 하시면 된다고 합니다.
0: Yeah, there's been a lot of this happening lately because I think last week or the week before, we did a story about someone, I think it was in Italy, that had thrown away his lottery ticket.
1: Oh,
0: the winning 1 million euro lottery
1: 찾아야죠.
0: ticket. And they found it.
1: Oh,
0: so it seems that people have been mistakenly throwing away very valuable items. But the big positive story in the end is that they have been found.
1: 네, 날씨가 더워서 그런가 봐요. 네, 그래서 이 트럭을 he was able to intercept it, right? 가로막았다, 뭐 이런 뜻이죠.
0: Yeah, to intercept something is when something is going from point A to point B, someone or something gets in between that passage to either prevent someone from getting to its final destination or, you know, to stop them. And we use this, when I think of this word, the first thing that comes to mind is sports.
1: Yes.
0: And it's American football because when the quarterback throws the ball, then if the other team catches the ball, then we call that an interception.
1: Interception.
0: So you're getting in the way, you're preventing the intended receiver from catching the ball because you caught the ball instead.
1: 그쵸. 그러니까 그 미식축구에서 던졌을 때 상대방 팀이 중간에서 가로챘을 때 interception. 그러니까 무언가 목적지에 도달하기 전에 중간에서 가로채거나 차단하거나 가로막다 뭐 이런 뜻이 되겠고요. 그다음에 그 쓰레기를 they sifted through it.
0: Sifted through meaning you have a large amount of something but you're looking for something small in there. Mm-hmm. So you're kind of trying to take this big amount, you're throwing all these things that you don't need out of the way in order to find something that you do want. And this is something that I'll hear a lot in cooking.
1: Yes.
0: Because typically when you're baking especially, you want to sift your flour.
1: Mm-hmm.
0: What does that mean? It means you have your flour, you put it through a little metal mesh strainer, mm-hmm. and as you tap that, the flour unclumps, because yeah. sometimes it's clumped together, and it can kind